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2: You do more often, your body remembers. So if you just ski like that behind your customer, because you just tell him mistakes.
3: 慕名而来的客人在逐年的提增，去年培训了有200余人教练，今年有150余人。
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7: 今天怎么样？
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8: 我们上课高级的课，很有意思。
2: Comparing to the last season, I already see a big difference that more foreigners come with this year. More foreign.
9: 优质的教练资源让将军山在雪圈崛起，也催生了一个候鸟群体。游客与教练们一起，在每年雪季如约而至。
2: In Europe, you just want to enjoy your time in the mountain, and here they really want to improve their level.
9: 或许向国际看齐，新疆滑雪业还有很大的成长空间。但中国人已经开始用自己的方式享受着自由的舞台。
2: People in Xinjiang area are very friendly, and I'm very thankful for that. Because almost during the whole winter, every day we are invited for some dinner with instructor. We're invited to spend some time in every ski resort. People are different culture, but that's the good thing. We have something mutual. We love skiing, and everybody enjoy it, enjoy mountain, enjoy the weather, perfect snow conditions we have.

0: 2025年，迪丽下提的公司面临重大转折。为此，他的荷兰老板杨雅各布·埃尔布勒斯特地赶来中国。
1: Welcome.
2: So
1: long time no see.
2: Yes. How are you?
1: Fine.
2: Okay.
1: How are your family?
2: Good.
1: Good.
0: 人生中最能品味的友谊之一，便是忘年交。
1: No problem.
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1: He has also the possibility to understand my way of thinking, and sometimes it's complicated. Your private space. My English teacher.
3: 中国最帅的男人，哥哥说这是。
1: This is you.
2: Nice picture. Nice painting.
3: 就一个。
1: Oh, this is from my daughter.
3: Me.
2: You. And this is you.
4: She always said.Young, grandpa, she's so happy to see you.
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1: The company start with my grandfather, his father.
0: 杨所拥有的埃尔布勒斯国际运输公司，诞生于。

0: Change the further transport by airplane, or we can make a combination between truck and rail.
1: Okay, it's good. Now it's
2: Yes. So
1: yeah. Okay. Yes.
0: That this province have compared to other provinces, they go faster and faster. In fact, here we are in the center of a bigger chain. It changed the view. And there we can see how everything got easier.
3: New boss.
4: New boss.
5: Nice. Good. Good man.
3: Yes.
6: 老艾的梦想现在基本上已经实现了，所以他也非常开心。现在他的儿子小艾接手了公司，他的梦想是看怎么样能把这个行业做大。
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0: Now I am working as associate professor at Xinjiang Institute of Ecology and Geography. We study the plant-microbe interaction. We try to understand the mechanism. Now we clean and sterilize the cabin, the liminal.
1: This is a passage from the cotton
0: and the tomato and tobacco.
2: 2014年，得益于中国科技部发起的“一带一路”国家国际杰出青年科学家来华工作计划，奥萨玛获得了到中国科学院新疆生态与地理研究所工作的机会。
1: I think this okay.
0: Yes, okay. Little 可以。一天天。Yellow color. I like yellow and pink. Black.You know, when I come here, I find it. The people are nice. The leaders support the foreigner and try their best to give us good condition, especially in life or in the work, both together. Because my program TYSP, it was 1 year. Then I extend another year. From 2015 until last year, it was every time is like this.
1: How many days
3: will
1: they stay
3: here? Maybe 15 or 20 days.
0: You know how to go to airport and back?
3: I know, but I ask her.
4: 德英生地所这边，包括正式职工、博士后，在加拿大学生，好多外国人在所里待了超过5年以上、6年以上、8年以上这样的，我们在一块很开心。
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2: Shenzhen is a young city, and many people come. The talent people come from many places. They are work together in good manner for Shenzhen development and in every sector. That's why Shenzhen is unique.
3: And I'd like to begin with a word of congratulations to those who received, who graduated today. Thank you very, very much for this invitation.
1: 这是新疆生地所第42期科技交流与分享沙龙，由美国学者主讲，讨论的是奥萨玛非常关注的中非等国家对荒漠化治理的决策与成果。
3: How China was doing so well, I don't know. But you do see the results. You see it in Taklamakan, for example. To put a green belt around the Taklamakan Desert is just incredible. And it's because you have good science and technology which supports the effort.
2: Well, this is in Xinjiang, local government and even national government, China will support. But they are different countries. I always think about this, and I don't know the progress, how to...
3: Very difficult.
2: Yeah.
3: Chaos.
2: And water also.
3: I can see you're frustrated. There's no simple answer to the question, but that doesn't mean that you don't look for opportunities to introduce the technology, try to move it from pushing the science to listening and waiting and then building trust and then delivering.
4: August 14?
2: Some days.
4: Ah, good.
2: But in shadow,It's okay.
4: Ah.
2: In shadow have, you know, have some wind and the temperature is not so high.
1: 除了面孔和语言，奥萨玛正在变成地道的新疆人。
5: You want to select the code?
2: You get Jomaji. Shadow, 不知道。Chiesa, Kauru, Baga, Shiga, Hajiga. 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
2: 啊，谢谢。This is I want. You also.
7: It is the food I like. The people, my friend. I think I belong to here.
1: 奥萨玛将自己赋予创造力的十年都给予了新疆。如果不是热爱，还能有什么原因呢？
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2: This is China Friendship Award. They put me in the pack because I'm tallest.
1: 2023年，奥萨玛被授予中国政府友谊奖，这是外国专家在华的最高奖项。同时，他还获得了中国永久居留权。
2: Now they didn't say green card. It's called five-star card.And this number is start from 65. 65 is mean from Shenzhen. So now I am the same like Chinese local people. The same start number 65. I'm so proud to have this number actually because I love Shenzhen so much. And then I apply for a Chinese drive lesson. This year I start drive.
4: Ah, this is good.
8: Oh, medicine.
2: Because essential oil.I was always thinking about to build the connection between Egypt and China, especially Shenzhen. And I think after get the Friendship Award, I have the ability to run such cooperation between both countries.
1: Xinjiang 与世界在交流碰撞中，共创着未来。
9: 是这个时代造就了我们这家公司。
1: 马一日与福建伙伴并肩前行，
10: 合作愉快，
11: 合作愉快，
10: 来，合作愉快。
12: 中国汽车的崛起，我就觉得是一个骄傲的事情。
1: 将军山的雪道中，世界滑雪爱好者在夕阳下飞翔。
13: 我爱你，西江。
1: 连接亚欧的大路上，更多同行与迪丽夏提携手，驰骋向前。美味的新疆餐厅里，奥萨玛和朋友们分享节日的快乐。